lessons. I heard you wanna stay as friends. I learned from my mistakes. You made me wanna learn again. I don't really see the problem. It's a risk I wanna take. You still let's see where it goes, but I don't really wanna wait. Look and listen up. You been smiling when we fuck. Let's not even think about it. We ain't gotta talk a lot. We get hotter than the summer.

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lessons. 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I don't really see the problem. It's a risk I wanna take. You still let's see where it goes, but I don't really wanna wait. Ay. Look and listen up. You been smiling when we fuck. 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We ain't gotta talk a lot. We get hotter than the summer.